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He said, I like it, with a big wide grin. 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
4: Partly cloudy and humid tonight. At various times, some scattered showers and storms and lows, low 70s. Saturday, off and on, periods of showers and storms. At times, the storms could provide some strong damaging wind gusts and heavy downpours. Partly cloudy skies in between. High temperatures, upper 80s, a similar pattern for Sunday. From the StormTrack 9 Weather Center, I'm meteorologist David Glenn. Q90.

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said, "Hold on, friend, I'm not through. I hate to be the one to give you this news, but your whole melodic structure's done worked itself loose. It's got so many dotted eighth notes in it, I keep her under 50 beats per minute. I mean, that's just me talking.

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1: All right, so what do you guys think about me putting a camera hidden in my dad's house just to every once in a while check in on him?
2: I support this.
0: I actually know somebody who does that. Their mom is elderly, and they have cameras in the house to check.
1: He's a fall hazard. There, I said it. That way I get the, well, he's a fall hazard. Whatever you want.
0: That's exactly what she does, is she watches or checks to see if her mom got out of bed.
1: But I wouldn't tell him. That's the difference.
3: That's the problem.
1: No, there's a part of the... Well, here's a couple of things. Number one, I do want to keep a track of him, but I want to hide it. So we have some cameras around here I love. They're super cheap, and they are hideable, but you can talk through them. Mm-hmm. And so I would love just to, every once in a while, just to say his name, whisper his name, and just watch. That would be... Because I'm getting rid of Netflix, so Larry. That would be part of my entertainment.
2: Yeah, you can't whisper it, though.
4: Larry.
2: You would have to yell it. Your dad

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And it might be a long, hard ride, but I'm gonna take it.

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1: Man, my bud got one of those quarters. The
0: 4th of July 250th quarters?
1: Yep.
0: How? Sure did. Because there's only, what, 250,000?
1: Yeah, they only put 250,000 out there. A special quarter that's got the July 4th. They call it a privy mark. It's just marked on there. I don't know. He's kind of a collector. His dad, I think all of our parents had this thing where they collected coins, like quarters. Did you ever do that? And like,
0: no.
1: For like your birthday, you get like a silver dollar or something.
0: No, but I did see, no, what was the thing? The $2 bills?
1: Like a thing. That was a thing. Then, yep.
0: No,
1: Or the wheat pennies. You know, all those things.
0: Yeah.
1: And every once in a while, you get like a Canadian thing. You're like, you keep it in your drawer or whatever. Anyway, his dad passed away, gave him a bunch of these coins. So he kind of feels like he is still doing that, I guess, for his dad.
0: I'm looking at this. Somebody, there was this one company that is doing, because, again, there's only 250,000 of these in circulation. They're offering up to $2,500.
1: For
0: if
1: one?
0: If you have one of these quarters.
1: Oh.
0: Yeah, the odds are you're only going to get one if you can get one.
1: Yeah, send that to me. Okay. I'll send that to him. But, yeah, be on the lookout for it, man. And there's not many of them.
0: I don't know. I'm looking. I don't know what the going rate on these is for other people. That's the only offer I'm seeing there. But I'm sure, like, if you get on, you know, Facebook Marketplace or eBay or
1: whatever. Do you ever get into stamps?
0: No.
1: Really?
0: No, okay. I collected baseball cards.
1: I did that. I still got a bunch.
0: Oh, by the way, I got two baseball cards from Southwest Airlines. They're now doing that because I got the two, like, patriotic Southwest cards.
1: Oh.
0: They're doing collector's cards for, you have to ask when

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1: Dude, all right. So Netflix has expanded. If you go to your Netflix and you'll see the tabs at the top, there's one that says games. And they have put a game, and they have different games out. You can do, what's the one where you have to like draw, Pictionary?
0: Yeah.
1: So you use your phone, and you draw on your phone, and it goes to the screen, and people around you like yell, the dog, whatever.
0: Oh, wow.
1: So they use your phone as the controller for these games. And it connects wirelessly and on Bluetooth. But they have one that's called Unhinged, and it's a scary one. And you have to turn your light on. You get phone calls from your, like, there's like a storm that's coming in, and there's a killer in the apartment building. And so, like, your girlfriend calls, like, your phone will ring. Like, your phone that you're holding rings.
0: What?
1: And you hit it, and they're like, hey, what are you doing? And your character talks back and forth to them. And
0: wait,
1: then,
0: do you talk to the character on your phone?
1: Yeah, well, it does it for you. You don't talk to it.
0: Oh, okay.
1: But you'll get, like, text messages. Hey, I'm sending you a text message. This is where the key is. Find it on the map. And you're, like, looking at it, and you have to use your phone, camera, light, and all that. It's pretty cool, man. It's a little clumsy, kind of, because you got to get used to
0: it.
1: It's
0: getting there.
1: But the guy comes to kill you.
0: Is it better than the choose-your-own-adventure version of Black Mirror?
1: I don't think I ever saw that.
0: Oh, yeah. It's like, you know, what do you want to do next? Do you want to go left? Do you want to go right? And then you choose, and then you end up with a monster eating you or whatever.
1: Yeah, I get.
0: Kind of like that, but it's actually a game.
1: Yeah, it's a game, but it's free. I mean, you're already paying for it. They've

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As we drove on through the rain, as he listened, I explained, and he left me

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You're bringing a few old army buddies home. 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Get away from there. No, not you, honey. I was talking to the baby. Wait a minute, honey. The doorbell. 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

0: It's called Against the Wind, something I didn't know until just a couple of weeks ago. Toby Keith from the original Country Gold. Rowdy Yates with Kenny Rogers three times an hour, and he was a massive star, but you couldn't call him an overnight success. Far from it. First part of a folk group called the New Christy Minstrels, he eventually joined the First Edition and became their frontman. In the late 1960s, they would enjoy a handful of hit songs, but at his insistence, he pulled their sound in more of a country direction, and that worked out well for him and them. In just a few, the song that really teed him up for greatness back in 1969. It also did quite well for a somewhat unknown songwriter we would eventually come to know as Mel Tillis.
1: Rowdy8s.com. 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
0: 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It's a fact they wrote the book on delicious Wagyu beef jerky, and I like to call it the Magnificent Meat Sickle because it's nothing like you have ever tasted. This ain't no Slim Jim you snap into. It's something to be savored, and they come

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